0: pain hurts most from the ones you keep close. Keep close.
1: Oh yeah, yeah, yeah, yeah, yeah. Oh yeah, yeah, yeah, yeah, yeah. Oh yeah, yeah, yeah, yeah, yeah. Yeah, yeah, yeah.
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0: 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What if I told you that I believe it?
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0: 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What if I told you that I believe it?
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The laying down is tough when I'm sitting in the mud. On my emotions get the